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I know we've been close since we were kids.

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1: Told you not to worry, but maybe that's a lie. Honey, what's your hurry?

do things you always wanted. Have some fun and live your life. Help me waste a day and find a place that we can face to face. Let me show you around my hood. It's bad meaning bad, like bad meaning good. When it comes to rules, I